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2: 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At the same time, more than 850,000 young Kenyans are enrolled in our technical vocational education colleges, acquiring the skills, the tools, and the confidence needed to build this nation with their hands from the bottom up. Here in Wajir, and across Northern Kenya, our commitment is this: no child will be denied the opportunity to learn because of geography or historical neglect.
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1: 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People are always willing to study together and work hard together.
0: Learn more at emory.edu.
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1: 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People are always willing to study together and work hard together.
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13: President Trump asked the government of Kenya to support them by having a center in Laikipia Air Base. I gave the okay because it was an agreement and a partnership with friends who have worked with Kenya for 30, 40 years. The American government has supported us. They have deployed huge resources in Kenya to work with us on HIV/AIDS, to work with us on other diseases. They worked with us on Ebola. In fact, KEMRI was one of the institutions that worked on research on the vaccines for COVID because we have a solid partnership with America and other partners.
12: Kamwa ine kole mitei ketesosiek alake cheitei 23 eng komaswek cheterterchin eng emoni chebo chikilishet nebo mionwogik neu notok ako kwongchi amune eng biik chetyemei koyesho tetutionotok.
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1: 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Congratulations. 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
6: Those who are questioning our preparedness or our preparing to make sure that we deal with a challenge if ever it gets to our country, what are they telling us? They are telling us we should not prepare. Are they telling us we should not be ready? And the fact that we could end up with a case is not far-fetched. We have security people serving in Congo DRC. We have thousands upon thousands of Kenyans in DRC. If for whatever reason they were to become victims of Ebola, we would have a responsibility as a country to treat them. We would have a responsibility to our citizens to make sure that we take care of them.
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1: Right abantu ngitjoke ba pang K24 TV ya kameme TV nyoruen pang en guni nakuti baisha digital TV anako itinya decoder Nathan Bopang, I'm a scan and television and Munget, even digit your umbo turn on and a hilal, the call dark television and Munget, we umbo main on a go settings, eleven younger serial installation, I will not turn a go channel such, chill younger serial auto scan and a go auto tuning. Aki can get your television and Munget could go 7 channels in your channel, Nathan Bok 24. Aki in your channel, Nathan and Bok Kameme. Aki by Banji, he enjoying top class TV viewing. And be to tap right now. You might have a direct. I'll go. Red Notter was in with Red Notter conference. You might have a chute to get yogi more. Wherever Uko Bandagani, Italy to get it. I know so. Yatat conference, Yatat or Red Nobos in with in Guni. Ping mood and side mood. MIFM. MIFM?
2: Hello.
1: 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I'm meet you long here. One conference. My name is Lamba conference.
2: Soja.
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3: Hello, Bondan. What good did you need a soldier? I'm very lucky. Moving under the wound.
2: Congo is soldier.
1: MIFM.
4: Wait, my name is.
1: Name
4: is. I'm in the Lamba studio.
1: Bye bye.
4: What's your address?
2: Yo.
4: Bye bye.
2: I'm well.
4: He's not with a name. Evan's wrong. Big mood. There's a moon not our name. Mix up the center. I got to. I'm not a name.
1: Yes.
4: Ammo se nara con inferno renoa con el mundial Ronaldo y diciendo tu este a poder que le nueva la de la gataña mi anda que yo no te obre ver ve que tú que vale si ni tu va muy casto ma e tengo va que ro dige no jaman
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2: eroda
5: What's your village?
2: Yo!
5: What's your village? What's your village? What's your village? Arai, but yeah, let us be in German.
1: Yes.
5: What the town of Satan, eh? Comita Arab Juma, Mira Magonor, me so than not on a way lot, eh? 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
1: Mm hmm.
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2: Big log it you check tagi main to get number 2. 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
0: Right about tuna kwa pang K24 TV nguni kele njini emote inyoru en pang. 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Weyambo menu anako settings. 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
6: 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We are expecting for this region, we are expecting about 13,000 bags en route from Yara, one of our suppliers. And as you can see behind me here, this is one of the trucks.
2: Chato kulugo yega bimete ngu nginda chiba saita gol nebo koskoling saita manno ibu nlugo yujitaka kalakin kwa inda kaine nyu ko Tabitha Rotich.
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FM koketeshiet nendoi eng pororietab Kalenjin kosubke ak chikilishetab Geopool. 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

0: ye nothing dear nothing I think any other negotiations of all size of all that we get on not a boy in the other boost that bit of rainy curation claim or digital
1: current up salve one I with up captain I shock come when you when you round in a boy and give ending boost tired one
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3: 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Study will go be the tambori.
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6: 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We are expecting for this region, we are expecting about 13,000 bags en route from Yara, one of our suppliers. 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
1: oh
0: yes and you see I am really happy as much as ko maybe ke grie
2: ale ko suppose ke the CCTV
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1: schools
0: now among CCTV but let us have 24 hours monitoring on what
1: necessitang because ngotko security walikuwa na highest watchmen job karet nini against certita na monitor na mchana au minimum monitor
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0: Yes.
1: Kudetecten.
0: Yes.
1: Smoke. Agorir. Mapema.
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1: Yeah.
0: In the schools.
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2: ki gya show mi
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1: oh my god
0: labati mataraka alafu that thing ko generate a very bad smoke
2: very bad smoke
1: fumes
0: That is it. Those are other things. Kora jemenye zuma taige ngam.
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0: Hey number two. This lab squeeze go wide open. 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If you want to do practical.
2: Ibi.
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0: 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As a lab technician, we belong to, and those are very reactive
1: inflammable
0: components.
1: Inflammable.
0: Yeah. So those are the things you may take investigate and again, then it is a time. Mm.
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0: I think internet tu. 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
2: Suggestion that these 9 suspects could interfere with 800 girls out there in Wajir, in Homabay, in Diati, can be interfered with. It's not just a timid suggestion. It is a wishy-washy suggestion, Your Honor, and it will not be the right.

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2: May this tragedy serve as a turning point in our national commitment to the safety, security and well-being of every learner.
3: When the school in Ukambani, I think it was Changuli High School, when we lost 67 students in that school, there were measures that were taken, some of which I believe were already in place in this school. But that tells me we have a deeper problem than the physical things that we do. I don't know whether it will be enough to even put fire detectors and fire suppression systems in all these schools, but can we afford it as a country?
4: The government must come up with maybe a commission of inquiry. I remember a while back we had devil worshipping in schools, and there was a commission of inquiry that dealt with it. So maybe now we need to find out what is it that is making our children. This is not a global problem. This is a Kenyan problem. Are we going to have to do away with boarding schools? Yet we know that their parents and their children who have no alternative but who have their children in boarding.
1: Kagon jir sik nyambe kibagon ngatil ngatutu goi tinsigi gogi mita tabuose kimechen ingkwe nutriwa lago kwa kamuyo atagulu tau nege avarge nagtakina tabuose ge chimanyalo ing suguli sege.
3: Could these young ones be learning from us? That whenever we want to protest, we must burn down buildings, we must burn down people's shops and people's cars. I saw the other week, people were protesting in Githurai and they had to burn down somebody's car. We must lead by example as leaders. And as parents, not just as leaders, as the people who are parents, anybody who is a parent or an aspiring parent, if we want to protest on anything as a country, let us not have fires everywhere. Because these children could be copying from us.
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8: As at today, in the last 24 hours, we have been able to screen 13,000 548, and cumulatively we have been able to screen more than 66,000 travelers. We still do not have any reported confirmed Ebola virus disease case as of 1st of June. We have a total of suspected Ebola virus disease samples that have been tested, which is 22 as at this morning, and all of them have turned negative.
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8: Equally, there are those counties that have been mapped out as either very high risk, others are high risk. The very high risk counties include Nairobi, Mombasa, Uasin Gishu, Busia, Kisumu, Bungoma, Trans Nzoia, Siaya, West Pokot, Turkana, Homa Bay, and Migori. The high risk equally are Vihiga, Kakamega, Nakuru, Kericho, Nandi, Kiambu, Machakos, Kilifi, Makueni, Taita Taveta, Isiolo, Elgeyo Marakwet, and Garissa.
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3: Suggestion that these 9 suspects could interfere with 800 girls out there in Wajir, in Homa Bay, in Diati, can be interfered with. It's not just a timid suggestion. It is a wishy-washy suggestion, Your Honor, and it will not derive a compelling reason.
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4: May this tragedy serve as a turning point in our national commitment to the safety, security and well-being of every learner.
5: When the school in Ukambani, I think it was Changuli High School, when we lost 67 students in that school, there are measures that were taken, some of which I believe were already in place in this school. But that tells me we have a deeper problem than the physical things that we do. I don't know whether it will be enough to even put fire detectors and fire suppression systems in all these schools, but can we afford it as a country?
6: The government must come up with maybe a commission of inquiry. I remember a while back we had devil worshipping in schools, and there was a commission of inquiry that dealt with it. So maybe now we need to find out what is it that is making our children. This is not a global problem. This is a Kenyan problem. Are we going to have to do away with boarding schools? Yet we know that their parents and their children who have no alternative but to have their children in boarding.
1: Kagon cheset membek chebo kot nengoten ngatutik koityi sikik kokimit atebosiek chemiachen eng lagokwak amu yotok kole taunekei boriet nekitokyin atebosiek chemanyolu eng sukulisiek.
5: Could these young ones be learning from us that whenever we want to protest, we must burn down buildings, we must burn down people's shops and people's cars? I saw the other week people are protesting in Githurai and they had to burn down somebody's car. We must lead by example as leaders and as parents, not just as leaders, as the people who are parents, anybody who is a parent or an aspiring parent. If we want to protest on anything as a country, let us not have fires everywhere, because these children could be copying from us.
0: Logoiwechu koitun kongete Emo FM.
1: Kakomwa sirindet neo en ministry nebo tililindo netononchin tetutik chebo tililindo boror Mary Muthoni kole nganda mamitei koitet age tugul nebo biik chekokenyor kotinye miondo nebo Ebola en emonitok, kotesetai serikalitab emoni kosubi ak tililindo nemitei barak mising kotinykei ak emotinwek chekokenyorchi miondo nebo Ebola.
7: As at today, in the last 24 hours, we have been able to screen 13,548, and cumulatively, we have been able to screen more than 66,000 travelers. We still do not have any reported confirmed Ebola virus disease case as of 1st of June. We have a total of suspected Ebola virus disease samples that have been tested, which is 22 as at this morning, and all of them have turned negative.
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7: Equally, there are those counties that have been mapped out as either very high risk, others are high risk. The very high risk counties include Nairobi, Mombasa, Uasin Gishu, Busia, Kisumu, Bungoma, Trans Nzoia, Siaya, West Pokot, Turkana, Homa Bay, and Migori. 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
8: So Mr. Speaker, there is this issue of Ebola in the country and a lot of issues has been raised about it, quarantines facilities in different parts of the country, but we as a house, we don't have clear information or clear, you know, information from the executive on how the matter began and what is happening and what is the plan and what is the way forward.
9: I have directed that tomorrow at 2:45 we will have the Minister for Health, the Honorable Duale, in the House for strictly 1 hour, and the members with concerns will make their interventions after he gives a statement to the House.
0: Logo yuetu koitun kongete Emo FM.
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10: In my first assembly, 2013-2017, the serious challenge that I faced, and that one even contributed to my exit, was the issues of insecurity, banditry in Kerio Valley. We could bury 5-10 people in a weekend, and thus we had a very serious outcry. But today, you cannot hear a gunshot in Kerio Valley. All guns, all illicit firearms have been collected. People have even surrendered voluntarily. We are enjoying peace today in Kerio Valley. All the time, we've never had development, tangible development. But with the prevailing peace today, I assure you even we have seen the kind of development that is taking place in Kerio Valley.
1: Kagon kerap kaya misa tu kita mengikuti coba endo kalau endo kau bayar sengi bagi gak kandu kau bawa takkan doa kalau ke enkel cina ni bawa bika bi meti bagi berata ke.
10: Yes, today I've been sworn in after re-election by the people of Edo Ward. I know 1 year is just left for this term to end, but I will work very hard in collaboration with the Speaker, my colleagues, the Honorable Members, even the Executive, that we work very closely to ensure the development now goes to the people of Edo Ward. I know Edo Ward has never had representative since we left, since our colleague left us, so and I have a long duty because these people have a huge expectation from me.
1: Chato kulu mwye kabe meti nko indo chaka itun kwa ngete newsroom ni bago wale nji ni imo FM kaini nyu ko Tabitha Rotich ama gun kimbao netala.
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0: 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The business are returning to 6,000. 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
0: 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Simon!
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0: Yes, designer star.
4: Designer star, where you come, but there was a padro or me or the banana store, no buyer. Anyway, buyer.
0: 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Yani, di business barita genge, en ndonyo number one, the boss school fees, otu ya at 10,000, sorry, otu ya at 10%. 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Kay to otu, ndonyo number one, amacho agen ndonyo number two. I'm a chicken tongue like your tongue. I'm on a chicken 10-25. Okay, missing a hair. I get a tall much bigger time. I get a tall much to pick 32. I'm a chicken to pick 32 and don't you not talk. Pick 32 to talk. Don't you pick 32 to Nafunga? I'm not here. Star 624 hash. I will do you number one. Matuala, I get the 10 million about school fees. Star 624 hash. I get a maramoto baba. Oh, you are going to get one and choto kay chicken successful pidas. All right? Kay Tioto Ganatoma. 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
3: Yes, Emma FM kon nyatul baba. 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
5: I'm going to go to the next one. 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
3: 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Omache ago nog. Ago is. Guni go 1049. Omache ago nog. Ago is 1053. Only 4 minutes kito obiden. Ago is 1053. Ngo to 1053. 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

0: All right. 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Right. 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

0: I think you're Geoffrey. 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
1: 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Me then in bed recently and the road to it over there over to someone in the tagging in your now. I only got in the tagging there, meet a genie guitar, meet a good morning for your folk. 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I know name you know meet about later on the world said this thank you to thank you and cover sambo did you rule you from me about you know when I should do you know you rule you from me who are good 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

Yes, I got to share corner to my mouth and give it a dang a bissa quana kyoto get choga plana. 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Yes, enga tishe not to buy my FM. Download in Google Play Store, App Store, app no talk, nagaran got missing, no talk, nepo, most bets. Right. 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Amacha gerundonyo, I know. Yes, amacha to get a tomacha big, tomacha to pick 14. Pick 14, jabat to 1000. 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A pitch 14 amacha got it to 1500. 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